0: where do we go?
1: Listen.
0: Keep you in the dark. What had you expected? 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I'll be calm and collected. But we knew right from the start that you'd fall apart, cause I'm too expensive. Your talk would be something that shouldn't be said out loud.

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But soon I wanted more. I wanted to see as well as hear, and so I

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I'm checking where you're coming from, and where you're going to. I'm checking out what you have done, to see what you can do.

0: 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You said she's scared of me? I mean, I don't see what she sees, but maybe it's 'cause I'm wearing your cologne.
1: El momento exacto donde una noticia se convierte en banda sonora. Trión, sé diferente.